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You know, people give Mariah Carey a hard time. She is a bit of a diva, but her vocal range is 5 octaves. I mean, she's able to sing in that elusive whistle register that very few pop singers can access. All right, let's just do one more for Mariah, because I got to show you the best demonstration of Mariah's whistle register of her voice. 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

0: 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That's Jimmy Cliff. Yeah, that song's a little bit older than 1993. It came out in the 70s. It was a hit from Johnny Nash. But you know, Jimmy Cliff gave it that really cool reggae makeover, and it was part of a movie soundtrack, Cool Runnings, about the Jamaican bobsled team. John Candy was in that film. We do this every weekday at 5 o'clock just for your ride home. We want to make it super special just for you. 94.9 Mix FM.
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4: 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Emergency crews are on the scene of a crash with injuries at West Miracle Mile Road and North Flowing Wells Road. It's eastbound. Drivers should avoid the area and consider using Glen Street or Fairview as alternate routes. 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I'm Tip, and that was your Tucson traffic.
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23: It's 99 degrees. Tonight we'll reach a low of 73. Tomorrow a high of 101. And Saturday, 102. Well, this next song has that unmistakable charm of Olivia Dean. Love this song, and I also love the brass section. So easy to fall in love with Olivia Dean on 94.9 Mix FM. I could

0: 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Well, you know, there is only one person who has more confidence than anyone else on stage. That's Rod Stewart. It's always been that way. Rod Stewart is coming to Phoenix to Mortgage Matchup Center next Monday night. He's bringing one of his best friends, Richard Marx, on tour with him, and they'll be performing live. 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
2: 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There's an accident with injury at West Prince Road and North Romero Road. Fairview or Roger are open. And there's a traffic incident with unknown injuries at North Latour.

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15: Tonight, we're going to reach a low of 78 degrees. Tomorrow's high, 101. And by Saturday, a high of 102. I can't wait for Taylor Swift's Opal Light wedding. 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I had a

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Marty Bishop, he sure knows how to throw a party. And tomorrow, it's the Friday edition of A Totally 80s Lunch with Marty Bishop. 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
1: The weekend is just around the corner. I'm glad that you are here with us tonight. It's time for you to sit back, relax, and unwind. We want to hear your stories and play your favorite love songs.

0: Jennifer, what can I do for you?
1: How you doing tonight, Delilah?
0: I'm good.
1: I'd first like to say that I absolutely love your show, and every time I commute back home from college, it's the one thing that I turn on right away from my long drive home.
0: Well, I'm glad that it makes the drive a little more enjoyable. What can I do for you tonight?
1: Well, I wrote you an email to tell you about a good friend of mine named Erin, and we started dating when we were in high school at age 15, and we grew up together prior to that. And when we finally started dating in high school, it was absolutely wonderful. And throughout the years in high school, we got to know each other much better. And when it finally came time for us to decide what we were going to do after graduating from high school, I decided that I wanted to move away and go to a college in a different city. And I was nervous about telling him because I thought that he might not be too supportive of it since we were dating, and maybe he'd want me to stay home and be with him. But he was so supportive, and the first thing he said was, just follow my heart and do what I want to do, and wherever I went and wherever I go, he'd always be with me, and that he loved me and he just wanted the best for me. And 2 years after that, after being in college and having a long-distance relationship for 2 years, he proposed to me last October. And we've decided that after I graduate, which is in about a year, we're going to go ahead and get married. And I just wanted to tell everyone how wonderful he is and how lucky I am to have him in my life.

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0: Hello, my friend. Welcome to your Thursday night. If you just joined us, I'm glad you finally found us. I'm here every night to talk to you, to listen to you, to remind you that you are valuable. You are precious. Yeah, I'm talking to you. I'm talking to you. You who may not feel like you're lovable. Maybe other people have told you you're not. Maybe it's not that you don't feel lovable. Maybe you're told that. Maybe you were told that in your past. Or maybe you're told that on a daily basis. If you have been wounded and you think that you're not worthy of love, you're wrong. You are worth it. You always have been. And you were created for a purpose. You are an on purpose. You're not an accident. And because you're an on purpose, God used a lot of his best ideas when he made you. And you are worth it. Remember that tonight. We'll be back. You're listening to Delilah. Hi, it's Delilah on 94.9 Mix FM.
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0: Hi, good evening. You've called Delilah. Who is this?
1: Don.
0: Hi, Don.
1: How you doing?
0: How you doing?
1: Not too good, Delilah. It's been a pretty rough about a year and a half of my marriage falling apart. It's kind of been on my end of the deal, but I want to make it an announcement over the radio to my wife that I wanted to make it clear that I do love her very much and want everything to work out for us.
0: Well, I can try to find the perfect song and I can play this dedication of you groveling, but the truth of the matter is if her heart has already moved on, ain't nothing going to fix that.
1: Well, her heart hasn't really moved on. She's just wanting a break. She says she does care about me. It's just that I want to try to make myself better for her.
0: And what are you doing to make that happen? Are you in counseling? Are you?
1: Yes. I have enrolled into anger management, marriage counseling. The class that I'm going to is going to cover everything that has to do with bettering myself for her.
0: Well, I'm proud of you for recognizing that. I hope it's not too late. Let me play a song for you. Good luck, sweetie.
1: I sure think.

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0: Your kids have a good day today. Is everyone relaxed tonight? If you found us for the first time, we are here to talk to you and to play songs to touch your heart. Come on in and make yourself at home.

0: Hi, Vivian. What can I do for you?
1: I was hoping that you could play a song for my boyfriend. I was in a pretty tough relationship for 9 years and came along Brian. Weird to say, but I met him. He's my brother's next-door neighbor. And he is like the world for me. He does every little thing for me. I have 3 girls and he does everything for them. It's like he's like a angel sent from God.
0: So things were tough before. Did your brother play matchmaker? How did this happen? How did you meet the neighbor?
1: Oh, so things didn't work out before with the one that I was with before. So I broke up and I wasn't really looking for anyone. I said, I'm not going to look for anyone. I'm just going to let it come naturally. And then we did a bonfire at my brother's house one day and he just invited his neighbor over and that's how it all started.
0: And magic happened. Sparks flew and not just from the bonfire.
1: Yep.
0: Biggest difference between the person that broke your heart and the one that's putting your heart back together? Biggest difference in the way they treat you?
2: My friends always say to me, like, doesn't it feel nice to have someone who, like, treat you right? You know, I always believed in where the saying, they say, like, every love story has a happy ending. If you're not happy, it's not the end. So I never gave up.

0: Years ago, my best friend Dee Dee, her mom gave me a card for graduation. Her mom, Tony, gave me a card and it had a picture of a Native American on the front on a horse riding off into the sunset. And on the outside, it said, the thing to remember while journeying is this. I opened up the card and it said, the journey is the thing, not the destination. And at 18 years old, I had no clue what that card was all about, but I held on to it. I held on to it for years. I moved. I got fired. I moved. I got fired. I held on to that card. And now I can tell you it's true. The journey, the people you meet, the things that you will see, the places you will go, the camping trips, the campgrounds, the journey is the thing. It's not about a destination. It's about the journey, the adventure along the way. Something to think about as we slip through this night together. 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

0: Heath, what can I do for you?
1: Well, Delilah, I was just hoping I would get to talk to you tonight. I was going to tell you about my former girlfriend and I of 4 years. She and I met when we were both working at a grocery store and I was in high school and she was a bit younger than I was. And we've been going up and down for about the last 4 years and we've enjoyed each other's company and we actually got engaged about 2 months ago. And we've just had a rocky relationship about the last year. She's had a lot of trust issues, even though I've never cheated on her with anyone else. I've been very faithful to her. And about 2 weeks ago, last night, she broke it off. And she told me that she just needed some space and needed some time. And she told me that she had been talking to a couple of gentlemen on the internet. Actually, at this moment right now, she's out with one of those other gentlemen right now. And so it's just been really hard. I was just going to tell you, you know, the story of how we've enjoyed 4 years together, and I wonder how it came to this.

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0: Hi, Ron. Thank you for being here.
1: Hi.
0: What can I do for you?
1: Well, I just wanted to request a special song for a very special lady. He's been a lifelong friend, though it's taken us a few years to reconnect.
0: What's her name?
1: Her name's Lynn.
0: How long have you known Lynn?
1: I've known Lynn for about, 30 years or a little better. It's been close to 30 years since we last saw one another.
0: Wow.
1: She's a very dear and special friend, and after about 30 years, we've hooked back up. And
0: now, when you say hooked back up, you mean as friends, or is there a little spring in your step these days?
1: As friends. At this point, but yeah, she puts a spring in my step.
0: Uh-huh.
1: Great.
0: And a little smile on your face?
1: A big one. After 30 years, when we got back in touch, it was just click, and it was, hey, how are you doing?
0: All right, I will play that for you, but I hope you call me back in the near future with something that's a little more romantic.
1: I'll sure try.
0: You have a good night.
1: You too.

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1: It's turned down, the windows open, the screens on so the mosquitoes don't come in, and we've got great songs and stories lined up for you all night long.

received this letter from a listener who says, Delilah, I'm an avid fan of your program every evening and have been for quite some time. I'm asking if you could play a dedication for my wife, Michelle, the woman who I can't live without. Michelle and I got engaged, conceived a child, and right before our daughter was born, we split up. Only by the grace of God, we were reunited after 17 years. It was like we were never apart. All those old feelings came rushing back, flooding the both of us with a sense of fulfillment, and we married for a second time. Michelle has been battling lupus, and it's finally taking a toll on her. We remain strong in our belief that if a loving God can bring us back together, then he can see us through this. I really want her to know how truly special she is to me. Please play Journeys faithfully. Thanks so much, Delilah, from Anthony B.

0: Do you ever feel like you were unfairly let go? You were unfairly broken up with? You were unfairly kicked out of a friendship? Somebody unfairly stopped loving you or liking you, and it was so unfair? Guess what? They did you a favor. They were closing a door that you yourself would have never closed because you're a good person and you're a faithful person. But they closed that door so that you could move away from that and find the path you're supposed to be on. I promise you, if you can stop pounding on the door that was slammed in your face, stop trying to pry it back open, pull it open, kick it open, and walk away with your head held high, with your dignity, walk away. Know that God is going to open such a much better door for you. I promise. Walk away with your head held high. Okay? We'll be back. 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

0: Hi, good evening. Who is this?
1: Hi, my name is Brittany. I just wanted to talk to Delilah.
0: This is Delilah. Brittany, what do you want to tell me?
1: I'm 19 years old, and I found someone who I feel like I am so crazy about. And I feel like I'm too young to feel this way.
0: Really?
1: And because of the stereotype from the rest of, you know, everything, mass media and all of that, I just, sometimes I get a little lost in it. And I was wondering if you could maybe play a song for me and my boyfriend, who I am very, very happy with.
0: What's his name?
1: His name is Daniel.
0: Okay, do you feel this way?
1: 100%.
0: So obviously you're not too young to feel that way, or you wouldn't feel that way. Are you ready for a lifetime commitment? That you might be too young for. That's something that I certainly was too young for your age and 10 years after your age. But your feelings are what they are. Please don't invalidate what you're feeling. If you love this person with all of your mind, do you know how many people call me night after night, week after week, who say they've reconnected with the person they loved at 15 or at 17 or at 19? And they always say, I have never loved anyone the way I loved this person. And it took me 20 years to figure out I should have stayed with them. I get that call at least a dozen times a week, sometimes half a dozen times a night. So acting as if, or pretending as if, a young person can't love with all their mind and all their heart is ridiculous. You're quite capable of loving with every fiber of your being. Don't invalidate what you're feeling, honey.
1: Thank you so much, Delilah.

0: Each of us can look back on yesteryear. Look back on the years gone by, maybe on our childhood or our teenage years, and identify someone who made a huge impact in our life. Someone whose wisdom, someone whose caring attitude, someone whose kindness towards us made an impression upon us. In reality, those people may have changed the very trajectory of our lives. And it's probable that that person didn't do it to be recognized. They didn't do it to get a pat on the back. They didn't do it for any accolades. They didn't do it for any reason other than the joy that it brought them to love you, to help you, to nurture you, to mentor you, to direct you on a good path. Who changed your life by their kindness? Call me and tell me. I would love to hear from you tonight. I would love to play a song for them. And I would love for you to think about writing them a letter, writing them a note, put it in the mail, put an old-fashioned stamp on it, send it to that person and say thank you. Thank you for being there when I didn't even know I needed you. We'll be back. 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

0: Hi, Phil. Welcome to the Delilah Show. What can I do for you tonight?
1: Hi. Thank you. I just wanted to share my story with you. I'm a single dad with three daughters, all three lovely, but the oldest two are out of the house now, but the youngest is 13, and she's a real delight. But I just want to encourage all the single dads out there.
0: So are you the custodial father?
1: Yes, I am.
0: You're the custodial parent?
1: Yep. And it came about, the girls were actually with their mother for several years, but they, one by one, chose to come live with dad.
0: And now you've got one left at home.
1: One left at home.
0: And already you're starting to feel that empty nest syndrome.
1: Yes.
0: Thinking, okay, maybe dad should get out there and have a little fun and kick up his heels. You've been parenting all these years.
1: Yeah. But I've been out trying to kick up my heels a little bit and getting a little discouraged. I'm rather busy, so it makes it hard.
0: So you're feeling a little lonely, and you want to let the ladies know there are still nice men out there.
1: Yeah.
0: Good luck. Yeah.
1: Thank you very much.
0: Bye-bye.

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0: Do you have people in your life that you love abundantly? If so, call me and tell me, and I will try to find the perfect song to speak to their heart to help you stay close together, heart to heart. That's what we do each and every night.

0: Hi, Carol. What can I do for you tonight?
1: Well, I'd like you to play a song for my husband and I. We have been married 60 years.
0: Whoa, whoa, whoa!
1: I met him as a freshman in high school. We'd sit here and play cards at night and listen to you.
0: Wow. What's your husband's name, Carol?
1: Bill.
0: What kind of cards do you normally play? What's your game?
1: Well, we're sitting here playing Skip Boo right now.
0: And who usually wins? Like, you play Uno, too, or just Skippo?
1: He wins most of the time.
0: So Bill's the card winner.
1: He is.
0: Now, do you ever get wild and play something like, say, dominoes or Scrabble?
1: Yeah, we do. We do. We get tired of watching TV, so we come out and play cards and listen to you on the radio.
0: Oh, thank you, thank you, thank you. 60 years. All right. Carol, if you were to give people who are listening to my show who maybe just got married or think about getting married, if you were to give them like a piece of advice to take to heart so that in 60 years they can call me, what would be your best wisdom to make it last and still be in love even if he wins all the time at cards?
1: Well, I think it's communication, trust, faith, and love.
0: Communication, trust, faith, and love. Pretty simple and pretty sweet.
1: I wouldn't trade him for the world. It's worth it.
0: All right. Go beat Bill in the card game, would ya?
1: I'll try.
0: Thank you, honey. God bless you.
1: You too.
0: Bye-bye.

0: Days of Faith is our Delilah Dilemma sponsor tonight. 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Eyesoffaith.vision. We can do this together. Tonight's Delilah's Dilemma starts out like this. Hi, Delilah. I reconnected with someone from high school who pursued me hot and heavy. When this happened, I ended a 2-year relationship to be with him. In the beginning, he called, he texted, he sent all kinds of sweet messages. And all of a sudden, he stopped. He says it's not me, but just that he's been single a long time and he's used to it. I have no idea what has happened. Another woman? Did I say or do something? I know we both felt the magic. I'm now lost and heartbroken. I try to wait for him to contact me, then I break down and end up contacting him. He always seems happy to hear from me, but there's a distance between us that wasn't there before when we were first together. What do you think happened? Oh, I'm not going to use your name, but dear friend, I will tell you exactly what happened coming up next. You're listening to Delilah. 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

Tonight's Delilah's Dilemmas from somebody that was in a 2-year relationship, reconnected with an old high school friend who was so sexy, so charming, so loving, so wonderful, pursued her. She dumped her boyfriend to be with Mr. Hot and Heavy, and then he ghosted her. Ghosted. That's the term. That's the term my girls use. When somebody is there one day, texting, calling, wanting to see you, and then suddenly they disappear off the face of the earth. As if their phone was stolen. It went into a black hole, a vortex. Their fingers were all broken and they could no longer call or text. What do I think happened? I think that you were charmed by somebody who is addicted to the high of the pursuit, addicted to the high of new relationships, addicted to the high of a new conquest, a new challenge. He got what he wanted and now he's gone. He wasn't the least bit interested in love or connection or commitment. And he's proving that by his behavior, but you keep thinking that there's something you can do to win him back. He's not coming back. He's not a keeper. He's not somebody who wants to be in a loving, committed relationship. He's a player. And you got played. So what can you do? You can look at yourself and go, how did I fall for that? Why did I think throwing away a 2-year committed relationship for Mr. Charming was a good idea? And figure out why you fell for that little game. And don't do it again. Don't do it again. Instead, you need to value trust and truth and honesty and somebody who is there when the chips are down over charm and sexiness. Charm, sexiness, and a great sense of humor used to get me every time.

0: 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I understand that longing, that pain, when you cannot be with the ones you love because they're far away. We are here to be a bridge across the distance, a bridge of love. 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
0: If someone has forgiven you of your screw-ups, a dedication might be a great way to show your gratitude.

0: good evening. Welcome to the Delilah Show. Who is this?
1: This is Carla.
0: Hi, Carla. Welcome. What can I do for you tonight?
1: I have a broken heart.
0: Tell me your story.
1: Well, I've known this guy since I was in 10th grade. We were supposed to get married this year in October, and he's broken my heart numerous times. He can't commit. He doesn't show me love. He doesn't show me affection. Nothing. And it just breaks my heart, and I truly love this guy.
0: He's not breaking your heart, honey. You are. He has shown you very clearly who he is and what he's capable of. He's not capable of commitment. He's not capable of affection. He's shown you that. And yet you keep going to a dry well and then getting mad that the well has no water to give you. He's not committed to you. He is emotionally a dry well.
1: I don't know what to do.
0: Yeah, you do.
1: I stop looking.
0: Looking for, what are you looking for?
1: I want someone to love me for who I am.
0: Honey, if you want to be involved with somebody who's going to love you and cherish you, don't chase some guy that's already shown you he's not capable of that. Spend your energy on somebody who cherishes you, who respects you, who sees your beauty, who wants to honor you.
1: And I don't know where to start to look for a new relationship.
0: Don't look. Let God bring them to you.
1: Thank you.

0: 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What?
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0: Some time with me. My name's Delilah, and I'm here for one reason: to make your night a little more pleasurable, a little more pleasant, a little more positive. So kick off your shoes, sit back, relax, and enjoy the music.

0: myself. Hi, Tyke. Thank you for your patience. This is Delilah. What can I do for you?
1: Unbelievable. How are you, Delilah?
0: I'm wonderful. What's unbelievable?
1: No, that I got through to you and that I'm still here tonight.
0: Tell me your story.
1: To start it off, I got in an accident last Saturday night. I'm lucky to be alive. The story is I met somebody after I got separated, and the person has gone and come back 3 times. So I guess this 3rd time must be the charm, and I'd like to dedicate a song.
0: And who's it for?
1: This is for Debbie.
0: Okay, so Debbie's been on again, off again, on again, off again, and now she's on again.
1: Yes, she is, and I think maybe this time, you know, it's going to work out, because I helped her through a lot of things, and she's helped me through a lot of things, and I'm hoping it could be.
0: All right, good luck.
1: Thank you, Delilah, and I'll let you know later on how it works.
0: Okay, thanks.

0: 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Because you've still got a to-do list half as long as your arm, and there's no more time to do everything you had to get done. 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Even if you don't get to stick to your schedule or get everything accomplished that you had hoped to accomplish, things are still going to work out. 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
0: Good evening, Tucson. I'm Delilah. 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

I received this letter on our Facebook page from Angie, who said, I haven't been able, Delilah, to get through on your phone line, so I thought I'd try this. In 1997, I divorced my husband. I was an alcoholic. I smoked weed. I did him terribly wrong. Since then, I got into meth really, really bad. I now have 7 months and 12 days clean and sober from everything. A couple of days ago, he sent me a friend request on Facebook. We've talked from the time we got up till the time we went to bed. He lives in another city, and I don't know what's going to happen in the future, but I know I'm glad he's now going to be a part of it. Could you play something letting him know I've missed him, and I'm very happy that we're talking again? His name is James. Thank you so much from a clean and sober Angie.

0: Just about time for me to disappear out of here and take off into the darkness. Before I go, though, I want to say thank you. Thank you for letting me be a part of your night. Thank you for trusting in me. Thank you for being here. Do me a favor, take some time out of your busy Friday schedule to slow down and love someone. Good night. 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

0: Ken, what can I do for you?
1: Oh, I would like to request a song, please.
0: And who's it for, Vernon?
1: My wife, Christina.
0: What do you want to tell her?
1: Just tell her that I appreciate all the hard work she's been doing for me and my family, and for sticking around.
0: For sticking around?
1: Yeah. Yeah, it gets hard sometimes.
0: Why?
1: Just everyday problems, finances, you know, the usual. Kind of hard to keep things together.
0: Stress, finances.
1: Yeah, everything.
0: All that stuff. I understand. Yeah. But are you kind? Are you loving? Are you wonderful to her?
1: Yes, that's the only thing that keeps us, keeps everything afloat. That's all we have is each other.
0: All right, you stay tuned and I'll play a song for you.
1: Thank you very much.

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0: We were on a road trip over the weekend. On the side of the road was a billboard for a kid who had graduated high school. Had pictures of him all over the billboard and said, "Congratulations, Michael."
1: What it sounds like to me, an overbearing mother insisted on this with his dentist father. Yeah.
0: She's like, "Oh, we've got to get him a billboard. It would be wonderful. He's the greatest kid ever." And in the meantime, every time, poor Michael,
1: yeah,
0: who graduated from high school, drives on the 10. He's dying a thousand deaths.
1: And his friends see it again and again, again and again.
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1: We were on a road trip over the weekend. 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

0: Here's five things you kinda, sorta, maybe need to know at 5:05 with Robin Joss in the morning.
1: A Virginia man is suing Outback Steakhouse for $1.5 million after he slipped on some mashed potatoes. There's a new unexpected superhero in Detroit. A French priest tackled a car thief.
2: Wow.
1: Hey, yeah. And a woman who recently rescued an injured crow says she keeps getting thank you gifts from other crows.
2: God, that's so cool.
1: And then Pepsi is testing a special night version with extra caffeine to keep you up late.
2: Oh, gosh. Okay.
1: And in 1838, a 14-year-old boy broke into Buckingham Palace and stole Queen Victoria's underwear.
2: Wow, so that kind of crime was going on even back then.
1: Yeah, yeah.
2: How about that? I wonder what underwear looked like back then.
1: Well, look it up, 1838.
2: Yeah, what did underwear look... Oh, my God. Well, what kind of freaky stuff will come up on the...
1: It was Queen Victoria, so thus Victoria's Secret.
2: Oh!
1: Maybe, I don't know.
2: Oh, that's the connection.
1: Okay, well, I'll let you look that up.
2: Okay.
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2: Okay, I'm looking up underwear from the 1800s now.
1: Keep us posted, would you?
2: Okay, we'll do. 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
1: Dressed up for an expensive and famous steakhouse dinner in Palm Springs last week. We were on vacation. Now, we don't do this very often. I was looking sharp in my dress black shoes I haven't worn since 1998.
2: Right.
1: Yeah. We were all gussied up, fancy schmancy, and then it happened. At the table after a cocktail and oysters, my wife...
2: That's me.
1: ...got the hiccups.
2: Yes, I did.
1: Not a couple of soft ones. Loud ones that would not stop. It kept going and going. People at this expensive place are looking over their shoulders going, what's going on at table number one?
2: I tell you, this was our first fancy, spendy dinner in about 2 years.
1: This was actually a restaurant that Frank Sinatra used to go to.
2: Right. And so we just took the opportunity. We saved up our nickels and dimes that we had picked out of the couch and decided to go to this lovely dinner. It'll be 2 years before we have another one. And yeah, after the whole thing, they made tableside steak Diane for me.
1: Yes.
2: It was a beautiful thing. Super romantic.
1: Bring dessert to the hiccup lady over there, you?
2: This was our first romantic dinner in a very long time, too. Like, intimate, sweet, dark restaurant with candlelight and the whole thing. And there's me. Oh, my gosh. And it wouldn't stop. Even the waiter came by and he stood there looking at me.
1: Are you okay?
2: Oh, my gosh. I probably should have gone out into the parking lot or behind the restaurant by the garbage or something like that.
1: I'm surprised they didn't ask you to leave.
2: No, I am too. I mean, and it's just, you know, it just figures. You look forward to this. I mean, we made the reservations 3 or 4 weeks before. And it just figures you're looking forward to this nice romantic dinner. Our first time sitting down and looking into each other's eyes in months. And there's me, gasping for breath and hiccuping like some kind of fish out of water flopping on the sidewalk.
1: Maybe they'd ask you to leave and then they'd cover the dinner.
2: Oh, yeah. Yes, and we'll take care of the tab for you as well.
1: We planned this out.

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1: This is where you tell us one thing that's going good in your life that is making you smile.
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2: This weekend, my dog graduates. That's so stupid. My dog graduates from her agility course training that we've been working for like 6 months on. So that's pretty cool.
1: What kind of dog do you have? Let me guess. It's a whippet.
2: No.

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1: see. You're right here, everybody. So what kind of dog do you have?
2: She's a Pomeranian Australian Shepherd mix.
3: Huh. Interesting parentage.
1: Was
3: that an accident?
1: That feels very scary. How do you put those dogs together?
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1: It is here, baby.
0: Man, we're getting into the thick of it with the triple digits.
1: What was that for? Okay. Well, currently it's 74. You need some Kleenex over there? 94.9 Mix FM.

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2: I have got Scott. He's an office manager. He lives in the OV.
1: Bring it on, man.
2: Scott, kick Rob out of the studio, please.
3: Rob, get out. Get out of the studio.
1: See ya.
2: Wow, that was good. All right, Scott, five questions for you about Hollywood. Rob comes back, same five for him. You get more right than Rob, you win.
1: By the way, this is special edition.
2: Oh, I forgot. Wait, come back, Rob.
4: What?
2: It's special.
4: I handled it for you.
2: This is a special edition. This is celebrities who have saved people's lives is what this is. So I'm going to ask you five questions about celebrities who have saved people's lives. Rob comes back. We give him the same five. You get more right than Rob, you win. And the tie goes to Rob. Sound good to you?
3: Okay. Sounds
2: cool.
3: Good.
2: Question one. Harrison Ford flew his helicopter to save a couple stranded hikers in Wyoming. Then a year later, he saved a 13-year-old boy who was lost. What a hero. One of his characters, it said snakes. Why did it have to be snakes? Which character was that?
3: Oh, Indiana Jones.
2: There you go. Question two. The actor who said, "Go ahead, make my day," and "Do you feel lucky, punk?" performed the Heimlich maneuver on a golf tournament's director who was choking on cheese. He saved his life. Who's that actor?
3: Clint Eastwood.
2: Question number three. The actor from Wolf of Wall Street and The Revenant saved a guy who went overboard on a boat. Who's that actor?
3: Leonardo DiCaprio.
2: Question number four. Tom Cruise saved the life of Elizabeth Shue as she was darting toward a helicopter tail rotor. He tackled her to the ground on the set of the movie where he learned to be a bartender. What's that movie?
3: Pass.
2: Question number five. Arnold Schwarzenegger was on vacation in Maui and he saw a young man struggling to swim in the ocean. Arnold jumped in and swam 100 to 400 yards to save the man and sat and talked with him after. In what movie did Arnold play Detective John Kimble?
3: Oh my gosh, pass. I can't remember.
2: No problem. Oh. You hang on the line. Rob's on his way back in. Don't move, okay?
3: All right.
2: All right, Robert, welcome back.
1: Thank you.
2: Scott got 3 out of 5.
1: All right.
2: Question one. Harrison Ford flew his helicopter to save a couple stranded hikers in Wyoming. And then a year later, he saved a 13-year-old boy who was lost. What a hero. Which of his characters said snakes? Why did it have to be snakes?
1: Indiana Jones.
2: I will remind everyone, this is the special edition, the Celebrities Who Have Saved Lives edition of Rob's College.
1: Should question, be very short.
2: Question two, the actor who said, "Go ahead, make my day," and "Do you feel lucky, punk?" performed the Heimlich maneuver on a golf tournament's director who was choking on cheese. He saved his life. Who's he?
1: Clint Eastwood.
2: Both of you, 2-2. Both of you got that. Question three, the actor from Wolf of Wall Street and The Revenant saved a guy who went overboard on a boat. Who's that actor?
1: Leonardo DiCaprio.
2: Got it. 3-3. Question four, Tom Cruise saved the life of Elizabeth Shue as she was darting toward a helicopter tail rotor. He tackled her to the ground on the set of the movie where he learned to be a bartender. What is that movie?
1: Cocktail.
2: Wow. Scott took a pass on that. Rob 4, Scott 3. Question number 5. Arnold Schwarzenegger was on vacation in Maui when he saw a man struggling to swim in the ocean. He jumped in and swam like 400 yards to save the guy and then sat and talked with him after. In what movie did Arnold play Detective John Kimble?
1: I don't know.
2: That was Kindergarten Cop. That was not an easy question. Not an easy question. Rob 4, Scott 3. Well, Scott, you didn't quite graduate this time, but you are always a winner of the prize, Scott.
3: Thank you.
2: Anytime. All you have to do in order to claim your prize is give us the closing line.
3: Hey, this is Scott, and I flunked out of Rob's College of Hollywood Knowledge on 94.9 Mix FM.
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1: Oh my gosh, I looked out and I was like, oh, kitty, we need to love it and kiss it. 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
1: Yeah, you can actually see a little video on our Instagram. We are Rob and Joss, R-O-B-A-N-D-J-O-S-S. If you'd like to give us a follow, you could be one of our very few followers.
0: So a bobcat in the parking lot. Also, there was a bear in a tree.
1: Yes, this happened here in southern Arizona, a bear in a tree, and the story has gone national. So where was the bear? You'll find out.
0: Yeah, trending on the 10s coming up.
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1: Yesterday, we saw a bobcat in our parking lot, and somebody in Rancho Salrita looked up and saw a bear in a tree. Apparently, that story has gone national. It's gone viral. Arizona Game and Fish personnel shot the bear with a tranquilizer, and the bear fell out of the tree and into a tarp. It was fine, just looked a little dazed.
2: She's coming.
3: Her head.
4: Yeah, she's coming. Back up.
1: You got to tell people to leave the bear alone.
5: I don't know.
1: I mean, yeah, no, I'm going to rush up there and kiss him.
5: You know what? I saw the video of it. The bear falls out of the tree into this tarp, and it is so cute. I want to lay down and hug it.
1: Oh,
5: I would not leave the bear alone.
1: By the way, they relocated the bear to a better location.
5: So cute.
1: The Arizona Pavilions.
5: Oh, my God. Could do a little shopping at Kohl's. All right. If you have got a flight going out of Sky Harbor, please check the status of your flight this morning. Over 200 flights were delayed, canceled, or diverted yesterday afternoon.
1: Oh, no.
5: And it looks like flights even today until about 3 o'clock will be affected. There's a ground delay, and then there was staffing, and there was something about weather in other places.
1: Oh, no.
5: The average delayed time is 60 minutes with a maximum delay of 103 minutes. Holy cow. So, yeah, if you're going somewhere today out of Sky Harbor, double check things.
1: Three words, missing your connection.
5: Yeah. Or if you're jumping from Tucson to Sky Harbor, I would double check that as well. All right. So it is Friday night. What are your plans? Are you going to rock and roll all night and party every day? Do you remember when you stopped doing that? Do you remember at what point in your life you were like, you know what? I am not going out at 11 o'clock tonight to a bar or to go dancing. Do you remember? I think I was 14.
1: Used to have a warm-up period where you be at somebody else's house, maybe have a beer and stuff, and you wouldn't go out till 10, 10:30.
5: Oh, my gosh. Yeah. Seriously. Well, now people are saying that at about 32 years old, they start to turn down plans if they begin after 9:30 or 9 o'clock p.m. or before 7:30 a.m.
1: With our hours, we get up at 3:50 in the morning. If it's something after 6 o'clock, we got to say no.
5: Oh, absolutely. As a matter of fact, almost 50% of people are just fine with saying no when they don't want to do something and they need more rest. Well, other people like myself spin elaborate excuses. It reminds me, last weekend we were at a bunch of people from your side of the family.
1: Surprise birthday party.
5: Yeah, we all got together and we rented a house together. It was just so much fun. And on the very last night, man, it was 8:30. I was in my pajamas. I had my teeth brushed. I was in my slippers. I'm getting ready for bed. And all of a sudden, one of the people in the house is like, Joss, come with us to the casino. I'm looking at 8:30 at night. These people want me to leave the house.
1: Fat chance.
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6: Traffic is slowing on Fort Lowell at Oracle.
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1: It would make an amazing Father's Day gift.
0: Yeah, is that why we're doing this right now this month for Father's Day, or was it like coincidental?
1: Yeah, okay, no, cool. it was intentional, very much planned.
0: Oh, sure. Okay, good. See, we're all working together here. 94.9 Mix FM, Rob and Joss in the morning. Jana and Jessica from Whiskey Del Box, such a fun place. This is a local whiskey distillery. Couple years ago, Rob and I went there with the crew from Mix FM and had so much, really had kind of a wild afternoon in the middle of the workday.
1: That was fun, yes.
0: Just saying. So for people who don't know who are you and what do you do?
1: So we are a local craft distillery. We specialize in American single malt whiskeys, and the whole production is done in a single facility. So we are one of handful of distilleries that still malt in-house.
0: Fantastic. So you do all of this in-house. Now tell us about your gift shop as well.
1: We do have a gift shop. We have plenty of fun merch. We've got hats, shirts, really cool mesquite boxes. Great for a gift.
0: Wonderful. So this is a really good gift for Dad. You could take him on the tour. So half price deals, it'll be later on this morning at mixfm.com. You can get this for Whiskey Del Bach. It's a $50 gift certificate for just $25.
1: Yes, and this is for our tours of the distillery, which are held...
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1: Yes.
0: Okay, got the gift tours, certificate yeah. is for the tours. Okay, go ahead.
1: Yes, our tours are every Friday, Saturday, Sunday at noon, 3, and 6. They last about an hour and a half long. 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
0: Well, yeah. 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You can go on the tour with Dad of Whiskey Del Bach. It's something I had always wanted to do with my dad. Definitely do this. And thank you guys for coming by. We really love you guys.
1: Thank you. We love you too.
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0: Well, it's finally Friday. 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
1: This is where you tell us one thing that's all good with you, big or small. One thing that's making you smile. For example, for me, I want you to know, Rob, we don't have any major plans tomorrow to do anything, and we don't have any huge obligations.
0: That means something will come up.
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1: Yeah, you can actually see a little video on our Instagram. We are Rob and Joss, R-O-B-A-N-D-J-O-S-S. If you'd like to give us a follow, you could be one of our very few followers.
0: So a bobcat in the parking lot. Also, there was a bear in a tree.
1: Yes, this happened here in southern Arizona, a bear in a tree, and the story has gone national. So where was the bear? You'll find out.
0: Yeah, trending on the 10s coming up.
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1: Yesterday, we saw a bobcat in our parking lot, and somebody in Rancho Salrita looked up and saw a bear in a tree. Apparently, that story has gone national. It's gone viral. Arizona Game and Fish personnel shot the bear with a tranquilizer, and the bear fell out of the tree and into a tarp. It was fine, just looked a little dazed.
2: She's coming.
3: Her head.
4: Yeah, she's coming.
1: Back up. You got to tell people to leave the bear alone.
5: I don't know.
1: I mean, yeah, no, I'm going to rush up there and kiss him.
5: You know what? I saw the video of it. The bear falls out of the tree into this tarp, and it is so cute. I want to lay down and hug it.
1: Oh,
5: I would not leave the bear alone.
1: By the way, they relocated the bear to a better location.
5: So cute.
1: The Arizona Pavilions.
5: Oh, my God. Could do a little shopping at Kohl's. All right. If you have got a flight going out of Sky Harbor, please check the status of your flight this morning. Over 200 flights were delayed, canceled, or diverted yesterday afternoon.
1: Oh, no.
5: And it looks like flights even today until about 3 o'clock will be affected. There's a ground delay, and then there was staffing, and there was something about weather in other places.
1: Oh, no.
5: The average delay time is 60 minutes with a maximum delay of 103 minutes. Holy cow. So, yeah, if you're going somewhere today out of Sky Harbor, double check things.
1: Three words, missing your connection.
5: Yeah. Or if you're jumping from Tucson to Sky Harbor, I would double check that as well. All right. So it is Friday night. What are your plans? Are you going to rock and roll all night and party every day? Do you remember when you stopped doing that? Do you remember at what point in your life you were like, you know what? I am not going out at 11 o'clock tonight to a bar or to go dancing. Do you remember? I think I was 14.
1: Used to have a warm-up period where you be at somebody else's house, maybe have a beer and stuff, and you wouldn't go out till 10, 10:30.
5: Oh, my gosh. Yeah. Seriously. Well, now people are seeing that at about 32 years old, they start to turn down plans if they begin after 9:30 or 9 o'clock p.m. or before 7:30 a.m.
1: With our hours, we get up at 3:50 in the morning. If it's something after 6 o'clock, we got to say no.
5: Oh, absolutely. As a matter of fact, almost 50% of people are just fine with saying no when they don't want to do something and they need more rest. Well, other people like myself spin elaborate excuses. It reminds me, last weekend we were at a bunch of people from your side of the family.
1: Surprise birthday party.
5: Yeah, we all got together and we rented a house together. It was just so much fun. And on the very last night, man, it was 8:30. I was in my pajamas. I had my teeth brushed. I was in my slippers. I'm getting ready for bed. And all of a sudden, one of the people in the house is like, Joss, come with us to the casino. I'm looking at 8:30 at night. These people want me to leave the house.
1: Fat chance.
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1: Dressed up for an expensive and famous steakhouse dinner in Palm Springs last week. We were on vacation. Now, we don't do this very often. I was looking sharp in my dress black shoes I haven't worn since 1998.
2: Right.
1: Yeah. We were all gussied up, fancy schmancy, and then it happened. At the table after a cocktail and oysters, my wife...
2: That's me.
1: ...got the hiccups.
2: Yes, I did.
1: Not a couple of soft ones. Loud ones that would not stop. It kept going and going. People at this expensive place are looking over their shoulders going, what's going on at table number one?
2: I tell you, this was our first fancy, spendy dinner in about 2 years.
1: This was actually a restaurant that Frank Sinatra used to go to.
2: Right. And so we just took the opportunity. We saved up our nickels and dimes that we had picked out of the couch and decided to go to this lovely dinner. It'll be 2 years before we have another one. And yeah, after the whole thing, they made tableside steak Diane for me.
1: Yes.
2: It was a beautiful thing. Super romantic.
1: Bring dessert to the hiccup lady over there, you?
2: This was our first romantic dinner in a very long time, too. Like, intimate, sweet, dark restaurant with candlelight and the whole thing. And there's me. Oh, my gosh. And it wouldn't stop. Even the waiter came by and he stood there looking at me.
1: Are you okay?
2: Oh, my gosh. I probably should have gone out into the parking lot or behind the restaurant by the garbage or something like that.
1: I'm surprised they didn't ask you to leave.
2: No, I am too. I mean, and it's just, you know, it just figures. You look forward to this. I mean, we made the reservations 3 or 4 weeks before. And it just figures you're looking forward to this nice romantic dinner. Our first time sitting down and looking into each other's eyes in months. And there's me, gasping for breath and hiccuping like some kind of fish out of water flopping on the sidewalk.
1: Maybe they'd ask you to leave and then they'd cover the dinner.
2: Oh, yeah. Yes, and we'll take care of the tab for you as well.
1: We planned this out.

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1: This is where you tell us one thing that's going good in your life that is making you smile.
0: We'll give you a high five.
1: It can be big, it can be small.
0: 520-775-0949.
2: This weekend, my dog graduates. That's so stupid. My dog graduates from her agility course training that we've been working for like 6 months on. So that's pretty cool.
1: What kind of dog do you have? Let me guess. It's a whippet.
2: No. I'm not even sure I know what that is.
1: I think it's a little skinny dog. Wait, let me look it up to see if I know what I'm talking about.
0: You know, I had to take my dog to obedience school. Actually, it was my wife's dog at the time, not this wife.
1: Not me.
0: 3 or 4 ago.
1: Yeah.
0: And everybody had their German shepherds and their big dogs and stuff, and I had this little pug.
1: Oh, my gosh.
0: And I was always embarrassed to walk in with this little tiny pug dog on a leash, and everybody else had these police dogs.
1: Yeah.
0: Yeah.
1: They're like, look at the guy on the radio and his little pug dog.
0: So did you find the whippet?
1: Hey. Whippets are those, like, super skinny.
0: Whippet good.
1: Yeah. It's these, let me show you.
0: They're kind of pointy, aren't they?
1: They're kind of pointy, skinny, like these little guys.
0: Yeah. Well.
1: Show
0: it to the microphone so everybody can see.
1: You're right here, everybody. So what kind of dog do you have?
2: She's a Pomeranian Australian Shepherd mix.
0: Huh. Interesting parentage.
1: Was
0: that an accident?
1: That feels very scary. How do you put those dogs together?
2: I wasn't there.
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1: Here's how it's going to go down.
0: Okay.
1: Here's how it's going to go down. In days, Steamy Concepts will be at our house.
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1: My victories, thank you for asking, 301. My losses, 90.
2: All right, I have got Clarence. He is a parts man, parts delivery, right, Clarence?
3: Yes, ma'am.
2: Wonderful. From the east side, Clarence, kick Rob out of the studio, please, as if he's trying to get into the back of your truck and take...
1: I need those spark plugs.
2: Spark plugs.
3: Rob, gotta go.
1: See ya.
2: There you go, Clarence. All right, five questions for you about Hollywood. Rob comes back. Same five for him. You get more right than Rob, you win. Tie goes to Rob. Sound good?
3: Yes, ma'am.
2: Wonderful. Question number one. A list of the top rock albums from the 80s is out, and Back in Black tops the list. What group gave us that album?
3: AC/DC.
2: Question number two. There's a list of popular songs with famous backup singers. On that list is the lead singer of the Rolling Stones, who backed up Carly Simon in You're So Vain. Who is that lead singer?
3: Oh, my God. Hold on. Mick Jagger.
2: Question number three. Taylor Swift is releasing a song for the Toy Story 5 soundtrack called I Knew It, I Knew You. That movie is about Toy Story's cowgirl. What is her name?
3: Oh, I can't remember her name. Fast.
2: Question number three. A screenwriter filed a lawsuit claiming that the Keanu Reeves movie where a retired hitman returns to the criminal underworld to seek revenge against some gangsters is stolen. That movie plot is stolen. What movie is that? Keanu Reeves.
3: Pass.
2: Question five. Ed Sheeran is backup on Love Yourself. Which pop artist gave us that song?
3: Pass.
2: All right. Hang on the line. Rob's on the way back in. We'll give him the same five questions. We'll see how he does. Don't move.
3: All righty.
2: Robert, welcome back.
1: Thank you so much.
2: Clarence got 2 out of 5.
1: Very well. Let's play on.
2: All righty then. Here we go. Question number one. A list of the top rock albums of the 80s is out, and Back in Black tops the list. What group gave us that album?
1: AC/DC.
2: You both got that. 1-1. Question two. There's a list of popular songs with famous backup singers. On that list is the lead singer of the Rolling Stones, who backed up Carly Simon in You're So Vain. Who's that lead singer?
1: Mick Jagger.
2: 2-2. Question three. Taylor Swift is releasing a song for the Toy Story 5 soundtrack called I Knew It, I Knew You. That movie is about Toy Story's cowgirl. What is her name?
1: I guess I don't know.
2: No, her name's Jessie.
1: Oh.
2: 2-2. Question four. A screenwriter filed a lawsuit claiming that the Keanu Reeves movie where a retired hitman returns to the criminal underworld to seek revenge against some gangsters was stolen. What movie is that?
1: John Wick.
2: Yeah, that's John Wick. Not an easy question. Rob, 3. Clarence, 2. He took a pass on that. And question 5. Ed Sheeran is back up on Love Yourself. Which pop artist gave us that song?
1: Justin Bieber?
2: You got that one right. Justin Bieber. Rob 4, Clarence 2. Do not despair, Clarence, because you win the prize just for playing the game.
1: I don't get anything.
2: No, Rob don't get nothing. You're going to go Saturday night and have some laughs, and Rob has to stay home with me. There you go. So you are going to see John Mulaney. He's going to be at the Linda Ronstadt Music Hall coming up this Saturday, and that'll be a lot of fun if you give us the closing line.
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1: Okay.
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1: Oh, that'll be a load of chuckles there.
2: That's right. We'll grab somebody at random. You play the game. You get the tickets. John Mulaney, Linda Ronstadt Music Hall.
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0: We discussed for right here talking about the weather for the weekend so you can make your plans. And Rob started to prepare the thing here we're going to do about the weather. And all I heard you say, Rob, is holy moly.
1: 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But next weekend, it's going to be hotter. Saturday, next weekend after this one, 106. Sunday, 107.
0: Holy moly.
1: It is here, baby.
0: Man, we're getting into the thick of it with the triple digits.
1: What was that for? Okay. Well, you need some Kleenex over there? 94.9 Mix FM. I've never

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1: 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Rob and Josh, the morning. We call it a Good Vibes Tribe on a Friday.
2: This is where you tell us one thing that's all good with you, big or small. 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
5: 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Debris is blocking the left.
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4: A couple of issues on I-10. Debris is blocking the left lane on westbound I-10.
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good morning. It's Marty Bishop. You know what's really awesome about this morning? 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

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Oh, June is busting out all over. It's Pride Month, of course, so don't be surprised if you see rainbows everywhere around town this week and this month. Today, you can see lots of colors on the cheap. 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
19: The forecast this hour is brought to you by Right Way Heating, Cooling, and Plumbing. If it's worth doing, do it the right way. We're going to look at pretty much normal early summer weather for the next several days. We'll get to right around 100 for highs, down into the 70s at night, and look at that. I mean, it's 9:38 in the morning, and we're already at 88 degrees.
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Hey, hi there, it's Marty Bishop. 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

0: This is where we get our two top chefs together, our defending Iron Champion chef, Anthony Dromgoole from Oban Sushi and Ramen. 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
1: Good morning. It's coming up on 10 o'clock now. I'm Marty Bishop. 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

0: 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Hey, it's Friday. We have another half-price deal already on our website for you right now. 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The tour is a lot of fun. Oh, it's amazing. I've seen it backstage. It's really a cool thing. 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
0: Sunny and 93 right now. We'll get to 100, maybe 102, and I'm afraid that's the forecast for the next few days. The whole weekend is going to be like that. 70-something in the morning, 100-and-something every evening. The weather this hour is brought to you by Right Way Heating, Cooling, and Plumbing. If it's worth doing, do it the right way. I'm Marty Bishop. Here comes Ella Langley. Yeah, it's a country-sounding song, which is something we don't often play here on Mix FM, but man, our listeners fell in love with Ella Langley and Choosin' Texas.

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that is Pink. Who knew? 94.9 Mix FM, the most music for your workday. Pink is going to be hosting the Tony Awards this Sunday night. Hey, hi there, it's Marty Bishop. Oh, man, there's some big shows coming. Train and Bare Naked Ladies in August up in Phoenix. John Mellencamp's going to be at the Talking Stick Resort Amphitheater. Rod Stewart with Richard Marx coming up, I guess, next week at the Mortgage Matchup Center in Phoenix. Oh, and Ed Sheeran's on his way this month in Glendale, and we've got tickets for it. I'm going to give you a chance to win those tickets later this hour, so don't go away.

0: Charles Barkley. 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All right, let's get some Ed Sheeran tickets out there. Ed Sheeran, the Loop Tour, coming to State Farm Stadium up in Glendale next week, next Wednesday. Would you like to go? 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

0: 94.9 Mix FM, the most music for your workday with Black Eyed Peas. Oh, yum. Black Eyed Peas makes me think of food and our annual Iron Chef Tucson competition. Who knows? Maybe this year's secret ingredient will be Black Eyed Peas. No, I don't know. I'm pretty sure I can rule out Black Eyed Peas. We're not going to do that to our chefs. Two top chefs, one of whom has won this thing already twice. Chef Anthony Dromgoole from Oban Sushi and Ramen, a reigning Iron Chef Tucson. Twice now, he's gone up on stage and done this battle where we have two identical matching kitchens side by side on a stage. And then we give the chefs a secret ingredient, and then they have to make stuff. And they have to make it during a 60-minute countdown and then plate it all up and present it to our judges. I mean, it's got to be a main course, a dish, two or three things in the main course. It's a really huge challenge. And this year, the guy that's stepping up to try and take that title, Chef A.J. Mortazavi from the Barnyard Craft House and Eatery.
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0: Sunny and 95 right now. We're headed to 102 for a high today. Yeah, it's going to be a little bit of a hot weekend. If that's too much for you, though, we have a mountain in our backyard. I mean, in 45 minutes, most any of us could be up at the top of Mount Lemmon in the lovely, quaint little village of Summer Haven, where it is right now only 68 degrees. 68 degrees. They don't have air conditioners up there because they don't need them. 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Join the Vail School District Job Fair on June 10th. Hey there, it's Marty Bishop. We're going to jump back into the music with Olivia Dean. Man, I Need.
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0: 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We've got a hot weekend coming up. 103, maybe, possibly, on Sunday. Whew. All right. This is the kind of weather where we start worrying about people stuck outside. Drink lots of water. I usually carry around several bottles of water. I go to Costco and I pick up a big pallet of water bottles. And if I see people, you know, struggling on the side of the road, I'll just hand them out. Here, take some water. Drink. You need it. Hydrate. 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Yeah, they're out there looking for people who are suffering, and they've got air-conditioned respite and essential services available. 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
1: Happy Friday. It is 12 noon, and that means it's time for another Totally 80s Lunch. We're going to start with Cool and the Gang, because there's nothing cooler.
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Air Supply is part of the Totally 80s Lunch on 94.9 Mix FM. Oh, our big, gigantic Iron Chef Tucson and culinary experience is on the way. One of the nice things about it is that part of the proceeds goes to the Community Food Bank of Southern Arizona. So it's a whole lot of fun. It also does a little good. I know.

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0: 94.9 Mix FM, the most music for your workday. And there we go with another totally 80s lunch. We hear Joan Jett and Air Supply, Cool and the Gang, and In Excess. The 80s were just, well, they were weird. That's all I can say. Hey, our Iron Chef Tucson competition is on the way. It's about 6 weeks out right now. Plenty of time to plan for it and get tickets. It's a 21 and over event because there are alcoholic beverages involved. Oh, yes. With much thanks to Whiskey Del Bac for being one of our sponsors. And Blue Moon, makers of exceptional beer products. Anyway, we've got a whole thing before the competition that's about tasting stuff, and I hope you'll come on, join us for it. And then go watch our two top chefs knock each other out on two identical kitchens set up side by side. Your tickets are at ironcheftucson.com.
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3: Tucson weather. 100 degrees in Tucson, and the rest of the weekend's going to be very much like this. Clear skies, down in the mid-70s at night, but yeah, about 100 in the afternoons. I mentioned this earlier, maybe it's worth pointing out again, Mount Lemmon is only going to be about 72 for a high tomorrow. Might be a nice, lovely little escape from this. Hey, if you suspect a natural gas leak, call 911 and Southwest Gas immediately at 877-860-6020. I'm Marty Bishop, and we're going to jump back into the music now with Golden by Huntrix. And yeah, this is one of those K-pop demon hunters songs.
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0: 94.9 Mix FM, the most music for your workday. Oh, man, I just saw a great thing on Taylor Swift's Instagram Reels story. She was talking about how a lot of her recent concert tour was inspired by Paul McCartney because she had gone to see his tour back in about 2010, and she described it as the most selfless set list she'd ever seen because it was created with the audience's enjoyment in mind. Well, you know what? I remember seeing that very same tour with Paul McCartney, and I had exactly the same thought. It was brilliant. Well, you know, most artists, when they go on tour, they're promoting their new songs. They make the most money off the new songs. So they're pushing those. But McCartney's set list was all fan favorites from one end to the other. And it was beautiful. And boy, they went to a tremendous amount of effort, some real studio witchcraft, to make the stage show sound like the records that people had grown up with. Neither of those artists are on tour in Arizona this summer, but John Mellencamp is coming to the Talking Stick Resort. Lionel Richie is touring with Earth, Wind & Fire. And Ed Sheeran is starring at the State Farm Stadium on Wednesday. I'm going to give you a chance to win tickets to that show, and I'll tell you how to do it in less than 1 hour.
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21: Just in case you were wondering, San Diego along the beaches, 68 for a high this weekend. Okay, I'm just saying, if you want to escape Tucson, because we're going to be at 102. That is not too bad by our standards, but it is, you know, it is a lot. So just be prepared for that. It's 101 right now. All right, let's jump back into the music. Here comes Olivia Dean. This is called So Easy on 94.9 Mix FM.

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0: 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We're going to roll a 60-minute stretch of uninterrupted music beginning seconds from now. First, though, let's give away some Ed Sheeran tickets. 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And you'll go in the drawing right now for a pair of tickets. 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
1: 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Today's high, 102. Tonight, expect a low down to 73, and tomorrow, sunny and a high of 101.
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0: 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He's one guitar, one loop pedal, and somehow Ed Sheeran is going to have the entire stadium singing along with him. His show is a week from Saturday up at Glendale at State Farm Stadium. 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

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There's a new list for the favorite summer picnic foods. Some are obvious, like olives and flatbread, hummus and chorizo. But what's really interesting are the foods that fell off the list. I mean, think about your grandparents' depression food. That would be food like Spam, corned beef, pimento spread, and cocktail weenies. Oof, 94.9 Mix FM.

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0: 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I mean, not the kind you had in your cafeteria in high school, but it is a sophisticated culinary event where two of the best chefs in Tucson are going head-to-head for that title of Iron Chef Tucson. 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
6: 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There's an accident with injuries at North Rook Avenue and East Pima Road. Utilize Wilmot to avoid. Also, there's a crash on the right shoulder of I-10 near Park Avenue, milepost 262. Use Keno if possible. Also, out on the east side, there's an accident with injury at Tankerville Road and Sabino Canyon. Try Cobb Road or River Road instead. I'm Tep, and that was your Tucson traffic.
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0: This report is brought to you by The Car Lot, the number one used car dealership in Arizona. Today's high is 102, tonight a low down to 73, and tomorrow sunshine and a high of 101. Well, Ella Langley, she could still be in Abilene where it's 10 degrees cooler and probably feeling pretty good about it. 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

0: 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Ed Sheeran, he's proof that a great song and a guitar is really all you need to make an impact in the world. 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
2: All right, well, good afternoon. There's a lot of accidents to cover right now. We've got an accident in North Oracle Road and West McGee Road. There's another accident with injuries at East Golflinks Road and South Houghton Road. Another accident at East Prince Road and North Campbell Avenue. And there's one at North Rook Avenue and East Pima Road. And we got one way out on the east side with injuries at Tankerville Road and Sabino Canyon. Tricolba River there. I'm Tip, and that was your Tucson traffic.
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2: It's 4 o'clock, just 1 hour left until the weekend. 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
2: Well, we have a bunch of accidents to cover, so here we go. There's an accident at North Oracle Road and West McGee Road. Paseo del Norte or Ina Road will work. And there's another accident at East Gulf Links Road and South Houghton Road, Harrison or 22nd Street to circumvent. And there's an accident at East Pima Road and North Campbell Avenue. Fort Lowell or Tucson Boulevard are happening. And way out on the northeast side, there's an accident with injury at East Tankerville Road and North Sabino Canyon. Try Kolb or River Road instead. I'm Tip, and that was your Tucson traffic.
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0: It's hot in the desert. Today's high 102, tonight a low of 73, and tomorrow sunshine and a high of 101. We need that cool vibe right now. 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
3: Well, we have a bunch of accidents to cover, so here we go. There's an accident at North Oracle Road and West McGee Road. Paseo del Norte or Ina Road will work. And there's another accident at East Golf Links Road and South Houghton Road, Harrison or 22nd Street to circumvent. And there's an accident at East Pima Road and North Campbell Avenue. Fort Lowell or Tucson Boulevard are happening. And way out on the northeast side, there's an accident with injury at East Tankerville Road and North Sabino Canyon. Try Kolb or River Road instead. I'm Tip, and that was your Tucson traffic.
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1: They say the holy water's watered down, and this town's lost its faith. 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Oh my, my, oh my, my love, I take one look at you, you're taking me out.

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2: 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We started off not with a song, but a phenomenon. This song went to number one in over 30 countries, yet it was only written in under an hour. I tell you what you want, what you really, really want. 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